Welcome to Afro Spot. Welcome to Afro Spot, everybody. Now we're swinging.

Thank you. Thank you. Thank you. Thank you. Don't forget, tomorrow afternoon we have a Sunday afternoon jump here. Tomorrow afternoon. Tomorrow afternoon, the Sunday jump.

take your dreams. Don't want to be a slug. Don't want to overdress. Don't want to make a mess. Don't want you to.

tossing and turning through your orbit arms, crashing, burning, rushing between Saturn and paradise.

tick tack tick tick da tack tick tack tick tick da tack tick tack tick tack tack tick tack tack tick tack tick tack tick tack tack tick tack tack tack tick tick tack tick tick tack tick tack tick tack tack tick tack tack tick tack tick tack tack tick tack tack tick tack tack tick tack tack tick tack tack tick tack tack tick tack tack tick tack tack tick tack tack tick tack tack tick tack tack tick tack tack tick tack tack tick tack tack tick tack tack tick tack tack tick tack tack tick tack tick tack tack tick tack tick tack tick tack tick tack tick tack tick tack tick tack tick tack tick tack tick tack tick tack tick tack tick tack tick tack tick tack tick tack tick tack tick tack tick tack tick tack tick tack tick tack tick tack tick tack tick tack tick tack tick tack tick tack tick tack tick tack tick tack tick tack tick tack tick tack tick tack tick tack tick tack tick tack tick tack tick tack tick tack tick tack tick tack tick tack tick tack tick tack tick tack tick tack tick tack tick tack tick tack tick tack tick tack tick tack tick tack tick tack tick tack tick tack tick tack tick tack tick tack tick tack tick tack tick tack tick tack tick tack tick tack tick tack tick tack tick tack tick tack tick tack tick tack tick tack tick tack tick tack tick tack tick tack tick tack tick tack tick tack tick tack tick tack tick tack tick tack tick tack tick tack tick tack tick tack tick tack tick tack tick tack tick tack tick tack tick tack tick tack tick tack tick tack tick tack tick tack tick tack tick tack tick tack tick tack tick tack tick tack tick tack tick tack tick tack tick tack tick

Clap your hands, all ye people. Shout unto Jah with the voice of triumph. For the Lord Most High's throne is a great king in all the earth. Great is thy name and greatly to be praised. Jah Rastafari, live it and reign it forever.